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They're all brought to you by Kia of Bradley. They want to see you in a Kia. 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

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Drew is getting ready to release Farm Faith and Family. That should drop on September the 18th. Can't wait to get my hands on it. It's River Country.

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2: Our Roy Gregory Would You Rather question is a strange one. 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Would you rather have Martha Reeves or Yoko Ono? 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

0: River Country, WIVR, taking you down the dirt road there with Jason Aldean. Coming up, we'll tell you that we'll be hanging out at the Kankakee Farmers Market Saturday with our friends at Riverside Healthcare. Details coming up.
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3: Cold front is crossing our area today. Showers and thunderstorms developing. Most of those will be this afternoon. We'll be in the low 80s on the high. It looks like we'll stay cloudy. Rain and thunderstorms for the overnight hours, tapering off a little bit after midnight. We'll be in the mid-60s, and then some showers hanging around on Thursday. Maybe a thunderstorm. We'll stay cloudy, and it will be a little bit cooler with our high in the upper 70s. We're back to nicer weather on Friday and through the weekend. I'm meteorologist Steve Hamilton.
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Low Cash, hometown home here at River Country WIVR, kicking off your lunch hour on a Wednesday. Good to be with you, everybody. It's Chris Nichols and John Morgan's Kid Myself here at River Country.

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River Country WIVR coming up this day in country music history. We'll go back to the mid-90s for some classic Alan Jackson, Keith Urban right now. It's Better Life here at River Country WIVR.

Kate Brown's Woman here at River Country, wrapping up our time together. Thanks for listening, everybody. It's Chris Nichols. Denny Case coming in next. I'll be back with you tomorrow morning after 10 to do it all over again here at River Country. So long, everybody.

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River Country, WIVR with Jordan Davis, and turn this truck around. It's the Coors Light Happy Hour. 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